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1: My girl just caught me.
2: You made her catch you?
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1: 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I don't know what to do.
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1: All right.